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Our artist was Aniruddha Bhattacharya. Accompanying our artist on the tabla was Rupak Mitra, and on the harmonium was Komala Kho Mukhopadhyay. 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
1: On Ragam 24/7 DTH, we now bring you a vocal recital by Padmavati Nagarajan. She is accompanied on the violin by V.V. Srinivasa Rao, on the mridangam by Mannar Kovil J. Balaji. She begins with Sarasiru Hasana Priye in Rag Natai set to Adital, a composition by Puliyur Doraiswamy Iyer.

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1: 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She was accompanied on the violin by VV Srinivasa Rao and on the mridangam by Mannar Kovil J Balaji. 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
1: 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You are listening to Narayana Teerthar Tarangam by Shri Tiruppunduruthi Venkateshan. He is accompanied on the violin by Shri SR Mahadeva Sharma and on the mridangam by Shri Nanjil AR Arul. Next is Drakshyami Gokula Nilayam in the Ragam Madhyamavadi set to Adi Thalam.

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Accompanying artists were Shri S.R. 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